If you haven't gotten your tickets yet for this year's Hoedown, put that on your list of things you gotta do. I mean, you don't want to miss that party June 27th at Pine Knob. 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
6: My name is Osgood, the Great Dane, that's me. 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

It's hump day. We are halfway through the week. I hope you're having a great night. I'm Roxanne in for Coop. It was another super hot day. And I don't know about you, I will take the heat over the cold any day. Here's Jason Aldean and Carrie Underwood.

99.5 YCD. And Kacey Musgraves is going to be featured on the new season of America's Sweethearts, the Dallas Cowboys cheerleaders. She will be a guest judge for season 3. So if you're a fan of that show, it starts streaming on Netflix on June 16th. Here's Brent Young.

So what are you going to be doing tonight besides hanging out with me on YCD? Well, the NBA Finals, Game 4 back in New York, the Spurs and the Knicks. I mean, if the Knicks win or lose, the fans go crazy.

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Did you get your tickets to come party with us at this year's Hoedown, June 27th at Pine Knob? And this guy, Kevin Batworth, he's going to be there. We're all hoping Shaboozy shows up. I mean, you never know. He'll be performing on the Westgate stage. Go to W.

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0: 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I'm Roxanne in for Goof, and some friends of mine went to go see the movie Obsession. It's a psychological horror film. I'm not into that stuff. Have you seen it? They said it was super creepy.
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Lainey Wilson, Just Metal Hero, Tim McGraw, the CMA Fest. So I guess when she was a little girl, she wrote him a letter. He only recently saw the letter. You can go to her Instagram and check out the video.

Things on YCD. Every time I hear that song, I like just stop and I listen and I just go, yeah, everything is going to be all right. We have to remember, you know what? It ain't a bad life. Didn't we?

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Don't forget that we have your tickets to see Luke Bryan. He's coming to Pine Knob on July 12th. So make sure you wake up with Joshua, Rachel, and Grunwald in the morning for a chance to win

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25th. If you've been thinking about doing something on TikTok, and maybe you're a singer or you're in a band, do it, because that is how this guy got famous. You just gotta post it up. Here's Tyler Nance and Keeps Me Sane.

0: time zone am I on? What country am I in?
1: It doesn't matter. It's 5 o'clock somewhere.
0: It's always on 5 in Margaritaville, come to think of it.
1: Yeah, I heard that.
0: You've been there, haven't you?
1: Yes, sir.
0: I've seen your boat there.

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1: I'm ready. 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
0: Let's get out of here.
1: I'm gone.
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And don't forget that we have your tickets to see Luke Bryan all week. So Josh, Rachel, and Grunwald in the morning will give you a chance to text in to win. Here's Luke and George Burns.

Well, that is going to do it for me, Roxanne, in for Coop. And oh my God, New York, the Knicks just had the greatest comeback in NBA Finals history. They were down by like 29. The Spurs, they were killing them. And they came back. And they won 107-106. And that is why you never leave a game.

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0: Welcome to the Mo and Stick Man Show. That is Mo over there. I am Stick Man, and here's something to think about. You can pick your friends. You can pick your nose. You can even pick your friend's nose. But you cannot wipe your friends on the couch.
1: Don't ever touch my nose.

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0: We've all done it. We picked up our phone just for a second, and then suddenly you've missed part of the conversation, the movie, or whatever's happening right in front of you.
1: Guilty.
0: About 10% of adults admit that they have missed a once-in-a-lifetime moment because they were distracted by their phone. About 46% that they have scrolled during times when they should have been fully present. Birthday parties, family gatherings, vacations, things like that. And over half, 52%, have gotten so distracted by their phone watching TV or a movie that they've had to rewind it to see what they missed. That one hits me hard. Because in the commercials of my whatever TV I'm watching, I'll dip to my phone. Screen dipping, if you'll remember, that's what that's called.
1: Right.
0: And then not realize they came back.
1: What just happened?
0: Yeah, that happens.
1: I don't know that I've missed a milestone moment.
0: Right.
1: But I definitely will dip out of conversations, especially if I don't have any input or anything to give to it. But my kids don't let me dwell too long because they're always screaming for something.
0: On the Moe and Stickman show, I'm pushing the buttons. I'm going to throw under the bus here. I will say that she has said, hang on, I was checking my email. That's happened.
1: I do get distracted, though, because sometimes it feels important in the moment. So, yes, I am guilty of that.
0: Is that a life-changing moment? No, I'm saying it's funny.
1: I should give Stickman my full attention all the time.
0: That's right! Yeah!

0: Here's a weird fact for you. If you're over 60, there is a 1 in 300,000 chance of dying while at the movie.
1: What? There's a chance that could happen?
0: I guess, yeah. I'm thinking if the high prices at the ticket counter don't get you, the high prices at the concession stand will. That's probably why.
1: Possibly.

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1: Justin Moore is putting touring on hold while he focuses on his health. Justin has already canceled at least two upcoming shows and says more scheduled changes could follow as he takes time away from the road. He hasn't shared details about the health issue, but says this is the right decision for me and my family. Justin also thanked fans for their understanding and support as he steps back to focus on getting better.
2: If you missed CMA Fest this year or you were there and can't wait for next year, we've got good news. The 2027 edition of the biggest country party in the world has been set. The Country Music Association has announced that the next CMA Fest will take place from Thursday, June 10th through Sunday, June 13th, 2027 in downtown Nashville. The festival's nightly concerts will move to the new Nissan Stadium. Other than that, no other details are available just yet. So go ahead and start planning. That's Third Shift Country News with Mo and Stickman.

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0: McDonald's is testing a new AI system to take orders at the drive-thru. 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
1: Oh.
0: They say, listen, McDonald's says, don't worry, though, because the AI robots will screw up your order just as often as the humans did.
1: Okay. Good to know.

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0: It is time for the Moe and Stick Man country question. We want you to finish this sentence. I work best when...
1: I'm not a great idea comer upper with her, but I can build on ideas. So I guess I work best in groups.
0: Okay, that's good. I work best when I'm organized
1: and we
0: can plan ahead.
1: That is the truth.
0: If my schedule gets a little tiny bit off, I go into hysterics.
1: And especially like around like this time of year when there's like a ball game any weekend. And then right around Christmas where the Christmas chaos is happening.
0: Yes.
1: Those two times of the year, if you want to do anything with Mo, forget it.
0: Good luck.
1: So fill in the blank. It's the Mo and Stickman country question. I work best when blank.

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0: 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Finish the sentence. I work best when?
1: So I work best when under pressure.
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1: Yes, and it stresses me out to the max, but that's when I give my best performance.
2: All right.
0: 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I am a frazzled mess.

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0: got your question. 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
1: My boss is out of town.
2: I don't believe that for one second.
1: You can take that however you want.
2: All right. Now that I believe.
0: I know.
1: I didn't say anything about how much I got accomplished.
0: I definitely feel more relaxed when the boss is out of town.

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1: Mohamed Salah had just dragged Liverpool to the Champions League final. Then in that final, Sergio Ramos wrenched his shoulder. Salah cried as he left the pitch. Egypt's first World Cup since 1990 was weeks away. He raced his recovery. He played, shoulder strapped, against Russia and Saudi Arabia. He scored in both matches. Egypt lost all three, eliminated. But back home, taxi drivers had pasted his face on rear windows. Murals appeared on Cairo walls. A man who'd grown up in a Nile Delta village so poor his school's football pitch was a dirt patch had become his country's most recognized face anywhere on earth. Egypt didn't win. Salah's story did.
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0: Yes.
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0: so important to have a good team. 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
1: I think we've all done it. You ever walked into a room and forget while you're there after a long day of thinking?
2: That's called adulting.
1: True. There's actually a reason for it.
2: I got too much going on. I got four kids.
1: I think you'll agree with me, too. We'll talk about it coming up on the Mo and Stickman Show. Baby.

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0: scientists at the University of Illinois wanted to see what happened in the brain during intense thinking. So they put rats in a maze and let them puzzle their way through. That was their line, not mine, because I wouldn't say puzzle. But nonetheless, the rats worked on the challenge. Glucose levels in their brain dropped by about 30%. So in other words, thinking took energy.
1: And did we not know this?
0: Apparently not. I mean, I thought it did, but I thought we did. The effect was especially noticed in older rats. I will now be known as older rat from now on. So while performance improved with extra glucose was available. So now I don't say anything about humans. However, if we've had a particularly hard day where we've had to figure through problems and that kind of stuff, I go home and go,
1: so you're a geriatric rat?
0: I'm an older rat, yes.
1: I'm sorry to hear that.

0: There's a mom going viral for a summer parenting hack that is so simple, I'm actually wondering why it's taken so long to figure it out. Have you ever heard of a backwards beach day?
1: A backwards beach day?
0: I will tell you what a backwards beach day is coming up on the Mo and Stickman Show.

0: Our professional mom, Mo, will certainly get this. You've packed up the family for a beach day. You know, you wake up early, you load up the car, you fight traffic, you fight the crowds. And then you spend the hottest part of the day trying to keep everybody happy. One mom says that she is done with that. She is embracing what she's calling a backwards beach day. The concept is stay at home in the morning, eat lunch, let the kids nap, relax, and then go to the beach late in the afternoon. By the time that you get there, a lot of people are already packing up to leave. The temperatures are starting to drop. The sunset's not too far away. And you get beach time with a little more privacy and rested children.
1: I don't disagree with this idea, but if I'm going to beach it, we are committed because it is such an effort to go to the beach. I love it, and it's one of my favorite places, but blankets and toys, and it's just a production.
0: It's a couple of wagons and about 14 backpacks is what she's saying.
1: And so do I backward beach it, and I'm only out there for a couple hours, or do you just commit to the long haul?
0: I mean, you know, I get it.
1: That's a tough one. That's hard because, I want to go all day.
0: If I'm paying to go to the beach, we're going to the beach.
1: And you will like it.

0: New research says that we should be getting at least 560 minutes of moderate to vigorous exercise each week.
1: Oh, yeah?
0: I don't even have anything funny to say about that. I did the math. That's 9.33 hours of exercise.
1: Oh, man, I got to get to work. I'm nowhere near that.
0: Listen, I'm just going to be unhealthy. Period.

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0: Gen Z has found a way to turn almost anything into a lifestyle.
1: What do you mean?
0: I'll tell you coming up on the Moe and Stickman Show.

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1: I want to know what we need to talk about this in a day or so, because I want to know what your kids think about this. There is a new basically internet suffix that is taking over social media. Maxing. And once you start noticing it, you'll see it everywhere. The basic idea is to take something that you're already doing and then try to optimize it or maximize it, turn it into a lifestyle. So sleep maxing is getting as much sleep as possible. Looks maxing is trying to look as good as, you know, as good as possible. There's gym maxing. There's money maxing. There's a dating term called solo maxing. And I have noticed it. What was funny was I even had to go to even do this story. I had to go look up what that meant, because I remember seeing all these maxing words and nobody's telling me what it means.
2: So what are you maxing at these days?
1: I like to caffeine max these days. I like me some coffee.
2: Okay.
1: And hopefully people that listen to our show are Moe and Stickman maxing. Is that how that works?
2: I don't know, but that's

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0: remember back in the day when Evites were all the rage and you could make it all look really cool in somebody's inbox?
1: Yeah.
0: Well, now there is a scam making the rounds, and it starts with those Evites. You get an email or a text that appears to be from one of the popular invitation websites. Maybe it's a birthday party, a graduation, a wedding. But it says, click to see the details. Then you have to log in, verify information, enter account details, and that's where the trouble starts. Because scammers are using fake invitations to steal passwords and then gain access to your accounts and send all of that stuff to all of your friends in your contacts.
1: I fell victim to this.
0: Yes, you did.
1: It was bad. It was an invitation from one of my kids' schools.
0: Right.
1: It looked super legit. And then I didn't get so far as the password because, I never remember what my password is for that account. It's my Gmail account, my personal one. But even attempting to try to get into the invitation, it sent out emails from my email account to people. If I ever email them ever in the history of me having that account, which has been a long time, it sent them a message. And I only realized what had happened because I was getting things in my inbox saying, not delivered, not delivered, not delivered.
0: In other words, an email that somebody closed or whatever.
1: Right.
0: Wow.
1: It was awful. I had so many people be like, did you invite me to a dinner party? I'm like, girl, you know I didn't. I don't even cook dinner for my kids. I ain't having no party.
0: So here's the deal. Don't click the links.
1: Don't.
0: And if you're sending Evites, put all the information on the page.
1: No,
0: period.
1: They don't have to click.
0: Exactly.
1: Makes sense.

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0: What if?
1: I saw this study that said working from home substantially increases time spent alone and is linked to worsening mental health.
2: Oh, yeah.
1: Now, there is a bright side. You don't need pants.
2: What?
1: I mean, you mean to tell me you wear pants when you work from home?
2: I'm scared that you don't.

0: Shift Country News.
1: Justin Moore is putting touring on hold while he focuses on his health. Justin has already canceled at least two upcoming shows and says more scheduled changes could follow as he takes time away from the road. He hasn't shared details about the health issue, but says this is the right decision for me and my family. Justin also thanked fans for their understanding and support as he steps back to focus on getting better.
2: If you missed CMA Fest this year or you were there and can't wait for next year, we've got good news. The 2027 edition of the biggest country party in the world has been set. The Country Music Association has announced that the next CMA Fest will take place from Thursday, June 10th through Sunday, June 13th, 2027 in downtown Nashville. The festival's nightly concerts will move to the new Nissan Stadium. Other than that, no other details are available just yet. So go ahead and start planning. That's Third Shift Country News with Mo and Stickman.

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1: The United States hadn't reached a World Cup quarterfinal since 1930. The round of 16 match against Belgium became something stranger. A one-man stand. Tim Howard, the American goalkeeper, son of New Jersey, made 15 saves, the most ever recorded in a single World Cup match in the modern statistical era. Diving, parrying, blocking, palming away strike after strike. Belgium scored twice at extra time. Julian Green pulled one back. The USA went out, but Howard, his beard slick with sweat, became briefly a national folk figure. Americans photoshopping his face onto Mount Rushmore into the moon landing. He didn't win the match, he won the country's imagination. Sometimes that's the closest soccer comes in America.
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0: All right, Mo, I'm going to need your undivided attention on this one. There is a laundry expert that says most of us are making wash day way more complicated than it needs to be.
1: What are we doing?
0: We'll talk about it. Coming up on the Mo and Stickman Show.

0: Let's set the scene here for a minute. First, how many loads of laundry a week do you do?
1: A week?
0: A week.
1: Oh, man. I am probably one or two a day.
0: So roughly 14 or 15 loads a week.
1: Probably.
0: Here's the thing. Laundry experts are, what setting do you use? How long does it take to get through a cycle?
1: I usually do a heavy because the stuff be dirty.
0: Right.
1: You know, so it needs extra washing because I got kid clothes in there. So I mean, it's like an hour 20.
0: Per cycle, right?
1: Per cycle, yeah.
0: All right, so there's a laundry expert that says there might be one setting that's doing almost all the work anyway. According to this guy, Patrick Richardson, he says he's the laundry evangelist. He uses the express cycle for everything. You might notice quick wash, fast wash, 30-minute cycle or whatever. And he says that that is long enough to get clothes clean, but short enough to reduce wear and tear on your fabrics. I'm sure it uses less water and you get it done quicker.
1: I have a quick wash and a normal wash, and I skip both of those and go straight to the heavy. But the stuff's so dirty. And that one allows me to also, that cycle allows me to do more water. Because sometimes I'll use the normal cycle, and I don't feel like some of the stuff's even wet.
0: For real?
1: Which I've been told I might be overloading the washing machine. I hear that, but I got a lot of clothes to wash.
0: We need to get you one of them big commercial washing machines.
1: I mean, I got about as big as you can get before I'm hitting like hotel status. Washing machine.

0: and Stickman Show. Before we go, though, scientists have extracted the DNA of several prehistoric species from a piece of frozen squirrel feces.
1: That's gross.
0: I can't wait for that movie, Jurassic Poop.
1: I don't think we need that in our lives. Not even a little.
0: Say goodbye, Mo.
1: Goodbye, Mo.

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0: Detroit's number one for new country, 99.5 YCD. Josh, Rachel, and Grumwald Gangzaw here on a Throwback Thirsty Thursday. Good morning.
1: Good morning.
2: Good morning.
1: One more day. One more day till Friday.
0: That's it.
2: Friday.
1: Yeah.
0: What do we have going on this weekend? Anything cool?
1: Work.
0: Anything planned?
1: Work. I got to do that wedding on Sunday.
0: Oh, that's right.
2: This is my first weekend off in 4 weeks.
0: Does that mean I have to work for us?
2: So I'm very excited. I'm very excited for this
1: I don't want to hear about having a weekend
2: off. I'm so excited.
1: I don't have any weekends off.
2: Well.
0: He's right about that.
2: Your own fault.
0: Good morning, 99.5 YCD.

0: mostly sunny at some point today with a high of 93. Tomorrow's going to be sunny and 84. 88 on Saturday. Sunshine before showers on Sunday.
1: Going to be hot.
0: Yeah. 73 here in the Motor City.

0: probably not how you saw your day playing out over the weekend. If you're a roller coaster fan and we're at Cedar Point on Siren's Curse, apparently it got stuck not once but twice over the weekend.
1: 2 days in a row.
2: Is that the new one?
1: Yeah.
0: Yeah, it goes like straight up, and then you go over the top, and then you go straight down.
1: And they were hanging.
2: That's Top Thrill, right?
1: No, that's different. They were hanging straight down.
2: Oh, like this.
0: I know, yes. A Siren's Curse that it happened on. Yeah. It's funny because a friend of mine from Novi posted that her daughter was in her first like roller coaster day at Cedar Point, and it wasn't how she wasn't on her bingo card to get stuck on Siren's Curse. So I think her daughter, she's only like 7 or something, but I think her daughter was one of the
2: people. She was on one of the rides that stopped.
0: They got stuck. Now, Grunwald said they were facing down. Another group that got stuck, they were facing, this one wouldn't be so bad. They were reclining backward, just kind of looking at the sky. But it looked like everybody had to be taken off and walk down.
1: Yeah.
2: Oh, that's the cool part.
0: That's scarier. I'd rather lay there facing the sky for an hour and a half and then come down the regular way, I think, than get down. And you're really high up, and to climb down.
2: Yeah.
1: Yeah, if Rachel had her vape, she'd be fine.
2: If you're a thrill seeker,
0: that's
2: the
0: crazy
2: fun part. This happens all the time at Cedar Point, though. I've gotten stuck on Power Tower. I've gotten stuck on Millennium Force. I've gotten stuck on Top Thrill.
1: Top Thrill is no longer there, so it doesn't matter.
2: No, Top Thrill used to go up.
1: Yeah.
2: Sometimes it didn't make it all the way to the top, and you'd come right back down or get stuck at the very top.
1: But that's why they retired it. Sunday.

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0: Josh, Rachel, and Grunwald.
1: Josh and Rachel, you remember a few weeks ago, a friend of mine, Andy, who works with me at the city that I work at for the police department, asked me if I would marry him and his fiance.
2: Yeah, we talked to him,
1: And I have honestly, over the years, since I've been an ordained internet minister, have probably had 100 people ask me to marry him, and everyone is no. I'm not going to marry somebody like
3: that. So remind us again why you became ordained.
1: I did it to mess with my stepfather, who was a minister and who got his doctorate. And I said,
2: blah, blah, blah. I took
1: Dad,
2: this internet
1: basically,
2: course.
1: Yeah. I can do it in 5 minutes for $49.99.
2: Now, remind us why you said yes to Andy.
1: Because I got a lot of pressure from my chief of police and the village administrator.
3: Because you're already, isn't he getting married on the water and you're already working on the water that day?
1: Yes, but I'm taking time off and having someone cover me while I'm working.
3: Nice. Okay, good.
1: Now, I saw Andy a couple days ago, and I said, hey, Andy. I said, yeah, we got to get together and talk about your wedding. He said, it's Sunday. I said, what? He said, it's this Sunday. I have done nothing. I have no idea what I'm going to say.
3: That's 4 days away.
1: I need help.
2: Andy's on line one. This has got to worry you a little bit. I mean, did you know he was this bad?
4: I have faith in Father Grunwald.
1: I need help.
2: She's got to be freaking out. Does your fiance know it's this bad?
4: Yeah.
2: Oh, she does.
4: She looks some things up on the internet. She says, well, get his email so we can email something over to him.
3: She's working on it.
2: She's worried about it.
1: I don't know.
3: Somebody is, right?
2: Why is she doing your job?
1: There's a lot of people that have been married by a friend or somebody else. I need some help and some suggestions.
3: It's an honor to marry them, yes. And you should...
1: I don't want the honor.
3: Andy, I apologize. I mean,
1: Andy, I love you. I'd do anything for you, but I'm telling you, I am freaking out.
3: And it's just going to get worse between now and Sunday. Andy, watch on Sunday. He's going to start, like,
1: I'm
3: wiping his brow.
1: I'm sweating right now. Look at my look at my forehead. I'm sweating now.
3: I know all the physical symptoms of him being very nervous.
4: You will get through this. It's time to ride.
3: I feel like I need to be there to hold your hand.
2: It's going
3: to
2: be a clown show on Sunday.
1: It's a clown show now.
2: Yeah. Good luck.
1: Andy.
3: No, it's going to be good, Andy, but you need to meet with them this week.
1: I already have.
3: You have?
1: Yeah, I still got nothing.
3: Oh, my gosh.
4: Margie's in charge. She'll send something over to you, buddy.
1: Okay. Thank you, Andy.
3: Thank goodness for her.
4: Unbelievable. Text me your email.
2: It's says what at yahoo.com.
1: Knock it off. Will you knock it off? You're not. Listen, I need some people to help me. I'm desperate right now. I'll do anything.
2: Phone lines are open today, 248-945-9995. Let's help Grunny out. He's got to marry Andy on Sunday. Has nothing.
1: I have nothing. I don't know what I'm going to say. I'm going to get on the boat. They're going to say, okay, are you ready? I don't even know what I'm going
3: to
1: say.
3: I have a friend whose daughter was getting married, and she became ordained just to marry the daughter. It was that easy.
1: Yeah. Dumb move.
2: 248-945.

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18: Traffic volumes continue to build as you're heading into and through construction. I-75 southbound. One lane open from 11 to 8 mile through Monday. Starting later today, weather permitting, 275 north entrance from northbound Telegraph scheduled to close. I'm Michelle Pena with traffic.
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0: Hey, when my son was ordained as whatever you want to call him, at the wedding, he said, "The power in me and www dot whatever it was, how he got it." Everybody laughed. Yeah. And then www dot, you know.
1: That's where you got your license from.
2: Yeah. It is.
1: That's one of the jokes. Yeah. You could deliver one of those jokes. Yeah, that's funny.
0: Yeah, that would be cute.
2: That's an extra 5 seconds. Yeah. Thank you.
3: Yeah. You can Google any marriage vows. You might want to Google a couple different vows and send them to them and say, like, which ones do you like better? I know that's what they did for my daughter.
1: It's a great idea.
3: Yeah.
1: Hang on. I just thought about this. So they're getting married on a pontoon?
2: Yeah. I guess they're tying 3 pontoons together on the lake.
3: Oh, okay.
1: So there's going to be like 12. Barge. There's going to be like 12 people on these boats.
2: I think there's like 15 or 20 total.
3: I think you need to have pontoon playing in the near, near, near, near, near. Having pontoon
1: that's going to be up to the wedding planner, though.
3: Yeah,
1: that's not up to you. That's not up to you.
3: I might suggest that.
1: You would never be a wedding planner.
2: I'm planning this.
1: You're planning your speech.
3: You don't even know what you're going to say. You're not planning the wedding.
1: No, the wedding's been planned.
2: What if I just sang Pontoon by Little Big Town?
1: Everyone would intentionally drown themselves.
3: What, do you have a time limit you're trying to stretch to?
2: I need at least 5 to 10 minutes.
3: You need to fill 10 minutes?
2: I don't know what I'm going to do.

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0: 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Rachel Scoop coming up in 6 minutes. What do we have today, Rach?
1: Well, we're going to find out what Lainey Wilson did to Tim McGraw. Something that I think a lot of teenage girls might tend to do.
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2: This is just the cutest thing. A young aspiring musician named Lainey Wilson once wrote a letter to Tim McGraw, and she was talking about her passion for music, country music, and asking him for advice on how to get a career in country music. She never got a response from Tim McGraw, and it was probably because, or partly due to, the fact that the person she asked to mail the letter never mailed it. Probably thought it was just kind of silly.
3: Oh, really?
2: So was it her mother? But the person never mailed the letter. Well, that letter now sits in the Country Music Hall of Fame. But years later, Lainey has finally gotten her response from Tim McGraw.
4: So I wrote it like, had I gotten it then, this is what I would have said.
2: Stop!
4: And Tom Douglasson also wrote a song about the letter.
2: Aww.
4: So I'll send that to you. It's up your end. So
2: you are lying.
3: Do you think he's lying?
5: I don't know, but listen.
2: So he found out about it and actually wrote a letter.
3: Did he find out during the documentary, though, and then write the letter?
5: Probably.
2: Absolutely.
5: That's what I think happened.
2: How cool for Lainey, though, that he wrote a song about this letter.
5: Yes, but
2: so who's gonna record the song, Lainey or Tim?
5: Now there's gonna be thousands of people writing letters to Tim McGraw, and he isn't gonna respond to any of them. Let's be honest.
3: Well, they're not gonna be mailed out in the first place.
2: What do you
3: think
2: the song's called? Letters to Tim McGraw.
3: Something very generic for sure.
2: I'm sure the word letter is gonna be in there.
3: 99.5 YCD.

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4: Hey, Uncle Number One, why aren't we counted anymore?
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7: Traffic volumes continue to build as you're heading into and through construction. I-75 southbound, one lane open from 11 to 8 mile through Monday. We also have some work on 94 westbound at 23 mile road. Left lane closure scheduled through early next week. I'm Michelle Pena with traffic.

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0: 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What are they playing for today, Grant?
2: A pair of tickets to see Lee Bryce. This is at the Coliseum at Caesars Windsor on Thursday, November 19th. 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
0: Ooh, CA.
2: Because it's Canada, right across the river.
3: Oh, Canada.
0: CA. For you. Today's impossible question. Twice as many guys as ladies have tasted this.
2: Have you?
3: Have you?
2: I have.
0: Oh, you have?
2: Yeah, I did it in the radio station.
0: Not that I remember. I don't think I would taste
3: it. My husband has. I haven't.
2: Awful.
0: I would imagine there's different flavors then.
2: Yes.
0: Maybe you got a bad flavor?
2: No.
3: My husband said it wasn't that bad.
2: Oh my God, your husband's out of his mind.
0: 248-945-9995. Twice as many guys as ladies have tasted this for Lee Bryce tickets. 248-945.

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15: Traffic heavy in the work zones, 75 southbound approaching 696 and I-94 both ways from Telegraph to the Southfield Freeway. 275 northbound entrance from northbound Telegraph. Scheduled to close this morning through Monday. I'm Michelle Pena with traffic.
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0: impossible question.
1: Amy, twice as many guys as ladies have tasted this.
2: Worms.
1: Oh, probably true. Honestly, probably.
3: I was mildly obsessed with them. Yeah. My mom came in the room and smelled something and found worms in a pillow and a bag underneath my pillow.
4: Hey, Amy, and she's been obsessed with a big worm ever since.
1: Yeah, sorry about that, Amy. It's not it. Good guess,
2: okay,
1: though.
2: Thanks a lot.
1: Line two. Good morning. Who's this?
5: Shelly.
1: Hi, Shelly. Twice as many guys as ladies have tried this.
5: Could it be breast milk?
3: Ugh. Oh, that's a great answer.
4: That's a gross answer.
3: You wouldn't try it?
4: Oh, my God, no.
3: I'm surprised you haven't.
1: I love milk.
3: I've heard it's very sweet. Would you try it?
1: I would try it, yeah.
3: Yeah.
1: I love milk. I'm such a milk drinker.
3: It's actually very healthy.
1: Am I getting it straight from the source?
3: Are you more likely to try it that way, Josh?
4: Hashtag creeper.
3: What is happening to us this morning?
1: I'll have what he's having. Sorry, that's not it.
3: That's not it, but good try.
1: Who's this?
6: This is Steve.
1: Steve, twice as many guys as ladies have tasted this. What's your guess?
6: Since you're playing whiskey glasses, I'm going to go with whiskey.
1: It is not.
4: That's a good guess, though.
3: It is.
4: Because more guys than women.
1: We know some women who drink them whiskey, though.
4: Great guess, Steve.
1: Sorry, buddy. Go to line one. Good morning. Who's this?
7: This is Doug calling from...
1: Doug, yeah. You have a guess for impossible question?
7: Yes, the drink you do for a colonoscopy.
3: Oh.
1: That's a good guess.
4: That's another good guess.
3: Colon cleanser.
1: What do you call that? Is that what it's called?
4: What do I call that? Diet Coke.
7: Yeah.
1: Sorry,
3: right,
1: buddy.
3: Cool, thank you.
1: Good guess.
3: That's a good guess, though, yeah.
1: Yeah, 248-945-9995. I think most people would agree that this isn't made for them.
3: And it's actually a very common item that it's in, probably in many households right now.
4: Yeah.
3: You just never think to
4: You're
3: try
4: right.
3: it.
4: Josh gave the best hint. It wasn't made for them.
1: Not made for you. 248-945-9995. Good luck. Lee Bryce tickets.
0: Driving through town, just my boy and me. With a Happy Meal in his booster seat, knowing that he couldn't have the toy till his nuggets were gone.

0: impossible question.
1: Twice as many guys as ladies have tasted this. What have we heard so far?
2: Okay, we know it's not breast milk, worms, whiskey, colon cleanser, and we know it's not tasting an envelope, licking an envelope.
1: Let's go to line two. Good morning. Who's this?
3: Hi, this is Bob.
4: Bob, what's your last name?
3: Barker.
1: No, it's not.
4: Come on down.
3: There it is.
4: You're the next contestant on Impossible Question.
5: You know what he said?
1: There it is.
4: I want you to say, make sure you have Josh spayed or neutered, please.
3: Make sure you have Josh spayed or neutered, please.
4: Thank you.
1: Bob Barker, twice as many guys as ladies have tasted this.
3: Chewing tobacco.
2: Oh, that's a great answer.
4: That's a great answer.
1: Probably true.
4: And a gross answer.
2: I've actually tried it. I'm one of the few females who have tried it.
1: I made a lot of my girlfriends try it.
2: Yeah. Well, yeah, I was forced to try it.
1: That's not the one. Sorry. As I got a big fat chaw in right now.
2: I know.
1: Let's go to line three. Good morning. Who's this?
6: Hi, this is Karen.
1: Karen, twice as many guys as ladies have tasted this.
6: Sake.
1: Sake.
2: Sake.
1: All the girls in my life love sake.
2: Really? Yeah, not a fan.
4: Not a fan.
2: Had a bad experience with it, and I've never had it since.
1: Line five. Who's this?
7: Chris.
1: Chris, what's your guess?
7: Cat food.
4: What is it?
1: He said cat. He said cat food.
4: You are so close.
1: You're on the right track.
4: But
1: call us
4: so
1: back.
4: So far away.
1: Call us back. Let's go to line eight. Good morning. Who's this?
8: Jeremy.
1: Jeremy, twice as many guys as ladies have tried this.
8: I'm going to go with pet food, probably more precisely dog food.
1: Dog food. Yeah!
4: That's a great guess. And remember, Rachel, years ago, I don't remember what we were doing. We had a bet or something.
2: You lost a bet.
4: And I had to take a bite of
2: wet.
4: My old dog, Molly's wet dog
2: wet
4: food.
2: Wet dog food.
4: And it was like, had liver or something in it. It tastes like iron. It was so gross.
1: You could get me to try the kibble. Never in a million years am I tasting the crap in the can.
2: I've watched my husband eat like half of like a dog biscuit, you know, a little milk bone or whatever.
1: Yeah.
2: He said it was fine.
4: What a weirdo. Why would he probably do that?
2: I forget why he did it, but I remember he did it. Yeah.
1: I'm curious.
8: Never tried it, but two or three of my sisters have, so.
2: So you're the opposite, where the guy has it and the girls have.
4: Are your sisters dogs?
8: Exactly.
2: Runwald!
4: Come on, that was funny.
8: No, that was funny.
4: Hey, congratulations. You're off to see Lee Bryce at the Coliseum at Caesars Windsor on November 19th.
8: Awesome, thank you.
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23: A busier drive around I-94 both directions, anywhere from Metro Airport out to the Southfield Freeway, as well as through construction on Telegraph both directions near Michigan Avenue. 75 southbound busy from 12 Mile down to 9 Mile as one lane is open. I'm Michelle Pendio with traffic.

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3: Yeah, we're doing it for Luke Bryan. 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

0: Josh, Rachel, and Grunwald.
1: Kind of crazy how many graduation parties I've had over the past couple of years. I got like 3 or 4 this year.
2: So I talked to a friend of mine, Rudy, last weekend, and he is an assistant coach, and he told me he got invited to over 100 graduation parties. And I said,
3: oh, as an assistant
2: coach. And I said, what are you going to do? And he said, we decided to give everybody $20.
3: That's two grand.
2: That's $2,000. I'm not joking.
1: But he has to give some money, though.
2: He does. But isn't that crazy? I thought $2,000 for that many graduation parties.
3: It's one thing when your kid is graduating that year. Of course you're going to have a lot of parties because your kid's friends are graduating. And, you know, you're going to get invited to a lot the year that your kid is graduating. But this poor guy, that's going to happen every year.
2: Yeah.
1: Does he care to disappoint the kids, though?
2: Because he won't. Like, eh. He is the nicest guy.
1: I never see him ever again.
2: He won't do it. Now, Josh, on the other hand, would be like the last 3 months of school would be a jerk to all the kids. So they didn't invite him to
1: and the
2: graduation.
3: Yeah. I think when it comes to grad parties and gift giving, monetary gift giving, which is, let's be honest, that's what the kids want. I think that there's a scale, and you have to ask questions like, is it a family member or not? Is it...
1: Okay, so that's what I'm wondering, though.
3: I think it matters how close you are to the kid and how often you see them or are going to see them again, what you give them. So to me, the amount's always different based on who the kid is.
2: I don't want some kid opening it going... What a cheap ass.
3: No, there are just
2: cares?
3: A lot of variables, and it depends, like you're talking about the coach. It depends on how many you're being invited to. If I'm only invited to 1 or 2 grad parties this summer, I'm probably going to be a little more generous than if I'm going to 10 of them.
1: Yeah, but if I have 4, I have 4 this year.
3: Okay.
1: So if I have 4, I'm giving $100.
3: That's a pretty good number, average number.
2: But
3: right?
2: He's giving $100 total out of the 4.
1: 25 a pop. Is there a floating scale, like Rachel's saying? Does it depend on how close you are to the person?
2: I want to ask these parents. So, like, if your kid is invited to all these and you as a parent, I just think you should make a pact not to give it and nobody gives it to you because all you're doing is trading money for money.
3: Yeah, but the kid is the one losing out when you do that.
2: Well, so is the parent.
3: But I think when the grad part of the point of it, isn't it kind of to help set the kid up so they're leaving to go off to college or whatever?
1: Yeah, I bought a car with my graduation.
3: Yeah, I know. I remember my daughter made, I want to say it was close to $4,000 at her grad
1: party.
3: That's
1: a good grad party.
3: Yeah.
1: That's a good grad party.
2: Not me. You know, I might have made $1,000.
3: It wasn't at our house. We had it off-site, like off-site at a clubhouse, at a condo place.
1: 248-945-9995. What's the proper amount to give at a grad party? 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
8: There's a crash along I-75 northbound right around Woodward downtown. Right shoulder affected with police on scene. Seeing some added backups before I-96. Still very busy around construction. 75 south as you're approaching 12 mile down to 9. I'm Michelle Pena with traffic.

0: cowgirl.
1: Yeah, I was just calling about the graduation gift and wanted to say that I have my third kid graduating this year, and we do use our money for college, and it's sort of a requirement to use for college. And my parents buy them a laptop, so they do have that covered.
2: Okay.
1: But I also want to say that this graduation party or this graduation ceremony is really about completing high school. So we can't lose sight of the fact that
2: the accomplishment. Yes. Thank you.
1: All right, thanks.
3: Line three, what'd you want to say?
4: Yes, I have a suggestion for the graduation.
3: Go ahead.
4: Depending on the graduate, whether they're responsible or not, and the ones that are not, they get the minimum. And then I tell them that when they need books, you give me a call.
3: Mm-hmm.
2: I like that.
4: And we'll pay for your books.
3: What's the minimum? $100?
4: Yeah, I do $100.
5: $100.
6: Sounds good. I think that's a great plan.
2: Yeah, doing you a favor, right?
6: Absolutely.
7: I don't know if you were looking at me or not. You probably smile like that all the time. I don't mean to bother you, but I could.

And I know it starts with hello, and the next thing you know, you try to be nice, and some guy's getting too close, trying to pick you up, trying to get you to run. And I'm sure one of your friends is about to come over here, 'cause she's supposed to

0: out to give a grad at a grad party. What are they saying there?
1: Well, we've got some very generous listeners. Well, Molly says it generally depends on who it is. This year, I have a senior myself, so I know many of the kids graduating. Usually, it's going to be $50 per kid. Now, Rose, listen to this. $50 to neighbors and friends' kids, $500 to family. We can afford it and set those numbers.
2: Wow.
1: And then Anonymous says if it's a friend or family at a grad party that we know, $100. If it's immediate family, $250. Niece or nephew, $150.
0: See, too steep for me.
1: Yeah. Everybody, we have some very generous
2: people.
1: You are
2: very frugal.
0: I like the idea of $50.
1: There's so many variables, and also you guys, it factors in what can you afford to give.
0: Some good points. 248-945-9995. More of your calls next.

0: We want to go back to the phones here. 248-945-9995. What's the proper amount to give a grad at a grad party?
1: Real simple for me. Hey, here's $100. Do what you want. Have fun. Go to Cedar Point, whatever. Enjoy yourself. When you enroll in school, come see me. Let me know when you enroll in school. I want to help you with that. I definitely will give you $250 towards your books or your school, maybe more. So when you enroll, come see me. Here's your money. Have fun. Enjoy your summer.
2: I love that. What a great idea.
0: Yeah, good idea.
3: Yeah, it is
2: future
3: a great
2: promise,
3: idea.
2: You know?
1: I'll help with some of that stuff. Whatever it needs, the books, if it's part of your tuition, internet, whatever, supplies, let me know. And we'll cover it. We'll go over.

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5: Around a 15-minute drive, I-75 south as you're traveling from 12 to 9 mile through construction. 696 eastbound, still busy through Farmington Hills, and we have some new road work coming up today. 275 northbound entrance from Northbound Telegraph closing for Monday.
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0: Our friend Kathleen is here from Wendy's. And first of all, Kathleen, congratulations. Out of over 7,000 Wendy's locations all over the world, you were one of the top 200.
1: Wow. Yeah, congratulations.
0: And I love that. Right in my hometown of Wixom.
1: Corner of Wixom and West Rhodes,
2: right? Pretty incredible.
1: Yeah.
0: But Minions is coming to Wendy's, and you brought us some really cool things with the Minions. And, of course, Rachel's been excited about this new Frosty.
1: Banana. I'm a banana freak. I love banana cream pie is my favorite pie. I was just in a trip to New York, and in the Delta Sky Club, I saw somebody walk by with some banana pudding. I'm like, is that banana pudding with a vanilla wafer sticking out? So apparently Wendy's now, this is not releasing till Monday.
3: Correct.
0: Mm. What's it called?
4: Banana cream.
1: Banana cream Frosties. Well, yeah. I have the vanilla based.
2: Yeah. I got the chocolate base. That is delicious.
5: You're not trying one?
0: I'm going to get one in a second, but I'm looking at all of these cool things. Now, you have...
1: Oh, my gosh. This is so good.
0: You have kids' meals and adult meals that'll be starting with Minions. And what do you get in there? You can get these cool little mystery boxes.
4: Those are the collector ones for the adult meals.
0: Okay.
4: Start Monday. And then we have the Minion toys that are in the kids' meals that they're mystery. You don't know what you get until you open it.
1: That's and the big thing now. You have to go out and you have to buy like 10 of these things and hope that you get, like, I mean, cause there's some that are usually more prized than the others, but I love that. These are the adults and these are the kids.
4: Yeah, so the kids' meals started this Monday. The adult meals will start next Monday, and you can get a spicy chicken sandwich in there or a Big Bacon Classic.
0: The spicy chicken, you know that. So every time I go through the drive-thru, I get the same thing every single
1: time.
0: Thank
1: you for doing an adult meal with an adult toy.
0: Yeah.
2: This is so good.
1: But I like the vanilla. You got the vanilla wafery, vanilla wafer flavor going. It's good.
0: Yeah. Thank you, Kathleen, for stopping by.
4: If you mention my name and say hi to me today, I'll give you a free Frosty.
0: Oh, really?
1: Wow.
2: How many times can I come through?
1: as many as you want. So I'll just be in that line five times. Too.
0: I'm going to keep going through. Kathleen. Kathleen.
2: Kathleen.
0: And just keep going around and around.

0: Would you take advantage of this for the low price of only $79? Soccer fans attending the FIFA World Cup 2026 games, this is in New York City, right? You can see your very own name displayed on the stadium video screens. It's called a Superfan Shoutout.
1: Oh.
2: For how much money? $79?
0: It's another way for, you know, them to make
2: FIFA's
0: money off of FIFA fans.
2: FIFA's making some more money. Look at that.
1: How about, can I write, like, Josh is a goof?
2: Just your name, I think. No,
1: like,
2: right?
1: That would make me laugh.
0: I think it's such a, but we've been doing this at Comerica Park for
2: this
0: years.
2: This has been happening all over the country.
0: Right?
2: Yeah, so this
0: yeah.
2: is new to FIFA.
0: FIFA's doing it. How much do you think they're going to make off of that?
1: I don't know. It's a cash cow anyway with the money.
0: Yeah.
3: America's been doing it for forever.
1: But I would love to put something goofy about Josh up there. I'd pay $79 to laugh.
2: Well, typically, I think the money goes to like a charity, though, when we do it, right?
1: They're not going to let
0: yeah.
1: you write FIFA.
0: No.
2: FIFA's just your name, I think.
0: This is just your name displayed yeah. on the screen. But it's very
2: boring.
0: Cool.
2: Grun's not going to pay $80 just for
1: no.
2: a name.
1: Nope, I'm not.
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0: I feel like all morning long, all we've been doing is talking about food. But the world's largest In-N-Out burger opened the other day. This is in Las Vegas.
1: Oh, yeah.
0: And this is big. This is going to seat 220 people.
1: Oh, is it that big?
0: It's that big.
1: This is a resort then. In-N-Out resort, basically.
0: It doesn't have a drive-thru. And it's going to have 170 guests seating inside and 50 outside on the patio. I know you're excited about it because when you're in Vegas, you guys usually go to In-N-Out.
1: Every time we go to In-N-Out.
0: Yeah. I don't know what it is, why we can't get an In-N-Out burger here in Detroit.
1: Well, it's only West Coast, though.
0: Yeah, but they're moving this way.
1: Not Midwest.
0: Well,
1: they're not in the Midwest yet, but we make the play for it, absolutely.
0: I would love it.
1: Listen, that patio is going to be awesome, though, on Las Vegas Boulevard.
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0: 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What do we have today, Rachel?
1: Oh, it's a cute one. We're going to find out what little Lainey Wilson did as a young, aspiring country music artist.
0: Little Lainey.
1: Little Lainey. It has to do with Tim McGraw, and he responds to it.
0: We'll get to it right

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2: This is just the cutest thing. A young aspiring musician named Lainey Wilson once wrote a letter to Tim McGraw, and she was talking about her passion for music, country music, and asking him for advice on how to get a career in country music. She never got a response from Tim McGraw, and it was probably because, or partly due to the fact that the person she asked to mail the letter never mailed it. Probably thought it was just kind of silly.
3: Really?
2: So was it her mother? But the person never mailed the letter. Well, that letter now sits in the Country Music Hall of Fame. But years later, Lainey has finally gotten her response from Tim McGraw.
4: So I wrote it like, had I gotten it then, this is what I would have said.
2: Stop!
4: And Tom Douglason also wrote a song about the letter.
2: Aww.
4: So I'll send that to you. It's a good answer.
2: So,
3: do you think he's lying?
5: I don't know, but listen.
2: So he found out about it and actually wrote a letter.
3: Did he find out during the documentary, though, and then write the letter?
5: Probably.
2: Absolutely.
5: That's what I think.
2: But how cool for Lainey, though, that he wrote a song about this letter.
5: Yes, but
2: so who's gonna record the song, Lainey or Tim?
5: Now there's gonna be thousands of people writing letters to Tim McGraw, and he isn't gonna respond to any of them. Let's be honest.
3: Well, they're not gonna be mailed out in the first place.
2: What do you think a song's called? Letters to Tim McGraw?
3: Something very generic for sure.
2: I'm sure the word letter is gonna be in there.
3: 99.5 YCD.

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1: Hey, Zach Topps going to be on the show later on today with Katie Neal, 2 o'clock, Superstar Power Hour. We are Josh, Rachel, and Grumwald, and that's going to do it for us.
2: Yeah, have a good day, whatever you decide to do. Maybe some severe storms tonight, they're saying. Who knows?
3: Again, we had some last night.
1: We got pounded last night.
3: I saw somebody posted hail.
1: I had hail.
3: In their hand. Did you?
1: Yeah, I had some hail.
2: And some beer.
1: No beer. It was a school night. Definitely hail, though. We'll see you tomorrow morning, 99.5 YCD. Bye.
4: I was all but 22, I think, at the time. I'd been out on the road, lonely at night. 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

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And that's when I realized that she was every cowboy's dream come true.

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Science says laughter is the best medicine. Talking about this more in just a few, I actually wrote a paper on this in college, which is hilarious in many ways.

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1: I saw something today that was like, do you know where your diploma is? 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
1: Does your Thursday need some words of wisdom or maybe just a little pick-me-up from Ella Langley? That sure does. I got that coming up for you in just a few.

0: Detroit's Country 99.5 YCD. Katie and Company. It is Thursday. It's summer. We're stuck inside. That sucks. Maybe you need a little boost or a little motivation. I've got a dose of that ready for you. This is from Ella Langley the other night at her live show.
1: I want you to wake up grateful for the day you've been given. Even the shit that goes wrong, at least you're living. 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And so today, I'm trying to speak to the person that doesn't feel that way. The person that's almost there or maybe not at all there. You are good enough, and there is a day that you will be back to loving life again. This life is good. You will be back there to do it. I promise you.
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1: 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The thing that's annoying me about it right now is like all the people on the internet talking about it just to go viral. 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
1: The FIFA World Cup starts today. 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
1: Sports, sports, sports, sports, sporty sports, sports. The FIFA World Cup starts today. My boss asked me to talk about it, except I don't really know anything about it. I do, however, happen to know a lot about the fictional sport of Quidditch from Harry Potter, and there are some major similarities. For instance, the Quidditch World Cup and the FIFA World Cup are only played once every 4 years. In Quidditch, they have beaters and chasers, and in soccer, they have attackers and strikers. In Quidditch, they have a ball called a quaffle, and in soccer, they have a ball called the ball. So it's very similar. There are a few major differences, though. Unlike Quidditch, there are no brooms or wizards in soccer. Boring! In Quidditch, each goal scored is 10 points, and if you catch the golden snitch, that's 150 points and immediately ends the game. In soccer, however, every goal scored is only 1 point. Also, a Quidditch match could last for months, but a soccer game is only 90 minutes. You know, I don't know much about the FIFA World Cup, but I do think that I would still rather watch the Quidditch World Cup. I'm Katie.

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1: 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I'm Susie Welch. 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
0: Zach Taub is here hanging out with us, and you've got a birthday coming up end of the summer in September. You're going to be turning 29. How are you feeling about that? Last year, the 20s.
2: It is funny every now and then. My sister just turned 30. We had a big Dirty 30 party for her. And that was like, that made me think, it's like, I'm right. closing in fast.
3: Yeah, I think it used to be a bigger deal. We were talking about this morning. Like, yeah. when our parents turned 30, mm-hmm. they looked 100. And like, mm-hmm. I'm like, now you get to be 25 until you're 60.
2: Yeah, exactly. Nothing Ozempic and Botox can't do.
3: Right. Literally like, tell me about your peptides. Oh my God, that's so funny. Zach Taub is on the radio right now with Sounds Like the Radio.
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2: I was all but 22, I think, at the time. 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

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And boy, let me tell you, she was the prettiest thing I'd ever seen in a pair of boots. 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
1: We got tickets for Turnpike Troubadours at the Michigan Lottery Amphitheater. 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Take my-

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0: It's the Rob and Holly Show with Coop in for Rob. You earlier in the show shocked me, and you made the 12-year-old in me laugh because apparently uniboob is a real thing.
1: Like a real thing. It's not just, listen, it's always been a real thing, but now it's a real bona fide medical condition, okay? It's a medical condition. I'm going to explain what is happening, Coop, in just a few.

0: It's the Robin Holly Show, right? The uniboob, I feel like we all have an image of what that is now, it's a medical thing, though.
1: Okay, so usually you get a uniboob by just wearing like a too tight sports bra. And some people are in a uniboob. Some people are like, if I could only look like I have a uniboob, right. That's what I want. But not everybody wants that. But it is actually a real medical condition. And it is like the medical way that you say it. And I am not a medical professional. But it's somatica, I believe is how you say it. There's probably a doctor that knows how to say it better, I'm sure. It's also known as bread loafing.
0: Oh, for sure. That
1: your
0: I can
1: boobs
0: be,
1: look like a piece of loaf of bread.
0: It does look like a loaf of bread, doesn't it? That's amazing.
1: But it's like a condition where your chest like meets or fused in the center of your chest.
0: Wow.
1: So if anyone was like, oh my God, she has uniboob, she needs to get a new bra. Listen, that could be a medical condition. Go easy, okay?

0: ICD.
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18: 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Hey, that crash along eastbound I-96 just after Milford moved over to the right shoulder. You'll need to avoid Middle Belt in Livonia between 6 and 7 mile roads. There's a crew on scene. The entire area is blocked because of a down power line. I'm Val Beery with traffic.
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3: 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Double whammy along eastbound I-696 at Orchard Lake Road. Left lane, left shoulder, right shoulder block. Remember, the entire area is prepped for construction as well. Southbound M10, the Lodge. This is just after 75. You do have an accident there where the right shoulder and the left shoulder are blocked. I'm Val Berry with traffic.
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0: Rob and Holly show with Coop in for Rob. Hoedown's going to be here before you know it, Holly.
1: I mean, I feel like we're just like a couple weeks away.
2: Yeah,
1: we're like right there. And if you are like, oh my God, I want to go, we've got tickets for you. You need to head on over right now to the Kroger in St. Clair Shores on Harper from 6 to 7. We'll be there hooking you up with tickets.
0: Every 30 minutes, right?
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0: Jason Aldean getting steamy on a Thursday, huh?
1: I know. Look at him. Woo, woo, woo. Hey, you know, we've got your tickets to go see Turnpike Troubadours at the Michigan Lottery Amphitheater. You want to go? Do you want to go?
0: They are really good live, by the way. Have you seen them? Like, really good.
1: It's genuine. Coming right around the corner. Yes, June 13th. We've got your keyword coming up in just

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26: 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We've got an accident along eastbound I-696 at Orchard Lake Road. That left lane, left shoulder, right shoulder are blocked. Remember, the entire area is prepped for construction as well. Northbound Crooks at Big Beaver. The entire area is slow because of an accident. Police have made the scene as well. I'm Val Beery with traffic.
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1: Now that is filthy.
2: Holly, we got to talk about this. Justin Moore, this kind of like breaking news, has postponed his shows for health reasons.
3: Yes. So Justin Moore posted on his socials, and, you know, we're talking about it in case you missed it. He says, I've made the decision to take some time to focus on my health. As a result, I'll be stepping away from touring for a short period and will be unable to perform some upcoming shows. This is the right decision for me and my family. I appreciate everyone's understanding and support. I look forward to getting back out there later this summer and doing what I love the most.
2: Here's what I'll
3: Thoughts?
2: Say. Because I don't want to speculate. He's 42 years old. Nice, literally one of the nicest guys I've ever met.
3: Yes.
2: But you don't usually, if you're in the middle of a tour, you don't usually postpone those shows unless it's an emergency.
3: Correct.
2: So
3: I am very concerned about Justin Moore, like, as far as like what's going on, like what's happening.
2: I mean, I hope
3: just
2: he's okay.
3: Focusing
2: obviously.
3: On his health.
2: Right.
3: So it must be something with him specifically. And so, yeah, I don't know. If anyone, you know, if you're the praying type, if you could just send a little prayer over to Justin Moore and hopefully he's going to be okay.

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0: Coop, I was at quite possibly the craziest wedding I've ever been to in my entire life.
1: Why?
0: Well, first off, I was like, this wedding cost $100,000 easily.
1: Really?
0: I'm at a $100,000 wedding. It like the floral arrangements, the DJ, the lights, they had fireworks and doors.
1: Wow.
0: I was scared that the bride's veil was going to get lit on fire by the fireworks because they were like walking through and like the fireworks were shooting out on each side of them. I was like, this is insane.
1: That is
0: like the cake was the biggest cake I've ever seen. Like it was as tall as me. And I'm like, yes, there's a lot of people here, but how are we all going to eat this cake? How is that going to happen? It was nutty. I should post something on my
1: I want to see it. Yeah, I want to know.
0: I'm
1: going to
0: post
1: a
0: little bit of it. Yeah, on my socials because it was quite possibly the fanciest shindig wedding. I don't even want to call it a shindig. I'm sorry.
1: No,
0: I take that back.
1: But
0: It does not do it justice.
1: Right.
0: I accidentally wore my dress matched the whole wedding, by the way. And that made me excited. It was like pink. Everything was pink and black, which I was like, this is beautiful. But yeah, I'll post it on my socials at Giddy Up Holly. So if you are planning a wedding and you're like, what does an expensive wedding look like? Or what kind of wedding ideas can I have? I'll post it over on my socials. So yes, give me a follow at Giddy Up Holly.

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1: Turnpike Troubadour is going to be at Michigan Lottery Amphitheater. What? This weekend?
2: Is it? Oh my God! Is it already this weekend? 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Oh my God! 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

0: It's the Rob and Holly show with Coop in for Rob. Holly, I'm going to ask you a personal question, maybe a little awkward.
1: Okay.
0: What do you sleep in at night?
1: I sleep in like shorts, like a shorts pajama set, usually with hearts on it.
0: Okay. All right. Okay. But so is it the same thing every night or do you have like different outfits that you wear?
1: No, it's not the same thing every night. Okay. There's different ones. Oh, and sometimes I have a nightgown, like an old lady
0: Get
1: one.
0: Get out of here. Really?
1: Let me tell you, ever since I saw the TV show, How I Met Your Mother.
0: Yeah.
1: And you know, the guy that plays Doogie Howser.
0: Yes. Neil Patrick Harris.
1: Yes. Neil Patrick Harris, his character wears like a nightgown and he was like, it's so good. It's so free. Ever since that, I was like, I'm going to try it. And That's I went amazing. Out and got a nightgown and it was, I was like, he's right. Doogie Howser is right.
0: Who knew?
1: Who knew? And it's just his character. But like, if you want to feel truly free in your life,
0: yes,
1: you will go out and you will get it. I don't care if you're a man or a woman. You're going to get

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1: I guess you didn't know it, but I'm a fiddle player too. And if you'd care to take a dare, I'll make a bet with you. Now you play pretty good fiddle, boy, but give the devil his due. I bet a fiddle of gold against your soul, 'cause I think I'm better than you.

The devil bowed his head because he knew that he'd been beat. And he laid that golden fiddle on the ground at Johnny's feet. Johnny said, "Devil, just come on back if you ever want to try again. 'Cause I told you once, you son of a gun."

0: 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I've got three kids and I make fun of them on social media. That's what that is. Maybe they make fun of me. Maybe it's the other way around, actually.
1: I could see that. I could see that. And you also have your dad joke of the day. That's right. On there as well. Oh, and give us a follow at Robin Holly Show as well, because I've got most of the content from CMA Fest posted there. Also, the link for our podcast is in there. And we had a great conversation with Tyler Hubbard. I was like, one of the first people, I think actually the only person maybe to talk to him since he rejoined with Brian Kelly on stage to now make FGL whole again. So check it out at Robin Holly.

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0: 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Well, down power lines are affecting traffic signals along Mound near Chicago. In Warren, the entire area is slow. You know how we do this. Anything malfunctioning, you need to treat as an always stop. Eastbound I-94 Trumbull, the right shoulder is blocked by an accident there. I'm Val Beery with traffic.
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0: It's the Rob and Holly Show with Coop in for Rob, the Hollywood preview review coming up. I was a huge He-Man fan as a kid, Holly.
1: And so was my cousin. He loved He-Man. And now Masters of the Universe is in theaters, and we are going to review the preview coming up.

0: This is Robin Holly's Hollywood Review.
1: Masters of the Universe in theaters now. I have not seen it yet, but I was a big He-Man fan as a kid, so I'm kind of excited.
2: I don't remember this character, but apparently in this movie, Prince Adam, now on Earth, rediscovers the sword of Grayskull. I do remember Grayskull.
1: Yep.
2: And I also remember Skeletor, because that's what's happening. He's confronting the sinister Skeletor. 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
3: Adam, when you hold the magic sword, what do you say?
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1: Holly, I got the 12-year-old in me has chills right now. I have goosebumps. With the I have the power at the end, it sounds
2: what?
1: So good.
2: So is this, based on the preview, a movie that you are going to go see, Coop?
1: I'm seeing it this weekend.
2: You are?
1: Yes. Oh, absolutely. I got to go see it.
2: Yeah, so you know what? Just for the nostalgic ways of, because I used to watch it with my cousin, even though it was like not my favorite, like I will definitely go see it as well. So it's a yes for me too. Just when I-

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0: 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That just gives me the heebie-jeebies, Holly.
1: 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So we'll tell you what happened coming up. She wanna-

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14: Two-time liberal loser John James was the only Michigan Republican to support the dangerous kill switch mandate, which, starting next year, allows the government and AI to determine when we can drive our own cars. What next, John? Kill switches is something they'd mandate in China. Perry Johnson is Michigan's conservative voice for freedom from dangerous liberal mandates and painful taxes. 4747. President Trump wrote, Perry Johnson is a brilliant businessman who has enjoyed great success. Above all, he loves our country. Vote Perry Johnson for governor.
15: I'm Perry Johnson, and I approve this message. Paid for by Perry Johnson for governor.
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2: 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Keeping an eye out on the crash you're going to find along westbound I-94 at Oakwood. The left lane and left shoulder are completely blocked. Down power lines are affected. Traffic signals along Mound near Chicago in Warren. You know how we do this. Anything malfunctioning, you need to treat as an always stop. I'm Val Berry with traffic.
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1: All right, the headline reads, Michigan shoplifter rushed to hospital after hiding bottle of wine in her body cavity.
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1: Terrifying.
2: That's what happened.
1: That is terrifying.
2: 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That is absolutely wild. And that's all I have to say about that. 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
2: 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Okay, find him there, give him a follow, and see him on tour.
3: 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When she was getting ready to graduate high school, she asked me what I got on my SATs, and I lied to her. Because I want her to think I'm smart, which I am not. I didn't go crazy, though. I kept it realistic. I just told her I got a B-.

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1: 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Down power lines in two major areas. Mound Road near Chicago in Warren. The entire area is slow. Your alternate is Van Dyke, but that is slow as well. You've also got down power lines behind an accident. You'll need to avoid Middle Belt Road in Livonia between 6 and 7 mile roads after a crash. Crews are still on the scene. I'm Val Beery with traffic.
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25: Hey, how's it going? I'm Roxanne, in for Coop. It is time for the top 7 at 7, and the girls are dominating tonight. So stick around to see what I'm talking about. At number 7, here's Thomas Rhett and Jordan Davis. Didn't

Number six, it's Taylor, and I Knew What I Knew You. And thank God the Knicks won last night, because they all would have blamed her for being at the game. I loved her fan energy. At number five, it's Cody Johnson with The Fall on the top 7 at 7.

Beautiful Things at number 4 on the top 7 and 7, the biggest songs in the D. And I told you the girls are all over the countdown, including the number 1 and the number 2 spot. At number 3, it's Jason Aldean and Don't Tell on Me.

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Thursday. Are you still stuck in some traffic trying to get home? Everywhere we go, construction. Good times, right? 696. I'm over it. Here's Lainey Wilson and Phone Keys a Wallet.

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1: The United States hadn't reached a World Cup quarterfinal since 1930. The round of 16 match against Belgium became something stranger. A one-man stand. Tim Howard, the American goalkeeper, made 15 saves, the most ever recorded in a single World Cup match in the modern statistical era. Palming away strike after strike, Belgium scored twice at extra time. Julian Green pulled one back. The USA went out, but Howard, his beard slick with sweat, became briefly a national folk figure. Americans photoshopping his face onto Mount Rushmore, into the moon landing. He didn't win the match, he won the country's imagination. Sometimes, that's the closest soccer comes in America.
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